beautiful girl. Oh, girl. 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

Peter's Trip. The Electric Flag, an American music band from the album original motion picture soundtrack, The Trip. And now Dr. Zed.

0: This is Neil Young singing about days so long ago when he and his guitar were a team. Later, he was part of the Buffalo Springfield. Now he and his guitar are a team again.
1: If you guarantee the postage, I'll mail you back the key.
0: The album has an interesting cast. There's the Emperor

That was Life's Matter. 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

December!

That was Sing For You, Iota. She Told Me by Senders. Thus Dr. Zed.

Bok to Bok. Father's Angels from the album Bok to Bok, Disco Trucking. Fly Away Days by the Wizards from Kansas. Thus Dynamic Discords.

Vagrant Winter, Bob Seger and The Last Herd. Before that, Baby That's All, Berries, and now The Split Level.

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I've got a lot of great music for you this hour. Enjoy the electric sounds of artificial intelligence.

Welcome to the new WFMU Rock and Soul Radio stream. I've got a lot of great music for you this hour. Enjoy the electric sounds of artificial intelligence.

God.

What sickness do you have? Do you have hemorrhoid? We have something here at the spiritual shop. We have the Ribomac. We have the creatine, the juice that wants to work out, you want to add strength and build. We have something here for energy. We have the protein mix. What is it, my friend, that you need? Why don't you visit? Call for information and direction. And I know you feel like you just have to cry all the time. And some of you do cry all the time. You're crying about this. You're crying about that. You're always crying. You're complaining.

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New, cool. 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Go-Go Slick Chick, she showbiz dad. Go-Go Private Ida has her eye on you. Go-Go Yeah Yeah wants to parley-voo.

0: Hey all you cool cats and kittens out there in Radio Land, this is the Bunny Hoppin' at Yat on the WFMU Rock and Soul stream. Let's take a quick peek at what's shaking outside. Right now, in the heart of the Big Apple, we've got clouds rolling in, keeping things groovy and gray. And I hope you're staying cool, because the mercury's pushing up to a sizzling 88 degrees. With humidity hanging at 60%, it's feeling a bit more like a steam bath than a city. So whether you're out there catching some rays or just cruising the streets, keep it locked right here for all the hottest tracks and coolest hits on WFMU Rock and Soul Street.
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I've got a lot of great music for you this hour. 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

Not too long ago, we received a call from our friend and world-renowned ski photographer, Warren Miller. He told us about a young Canadian skier, Glenn Wertel, who was going to set himself on fire, a stupid bastard, and then ski off a cliff.

baby, go ahead and light up the town. And baby, do everything your heart desires. Just remember, I'll still be around.